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on their tour, but they did it themselves, I think. It's Q104.3, and we congratulate John Andriola of Putnam Valley is going to see, oh, Steve Winwood and John Fogerty. He also likes Stevie Nicks. He's telling me all about it here.

It's REM, of course, on the Cube, 104.3, where we all love rock and roll. No arguments here, it's Joan Jett.

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2: One, two, three.

piano there. It's Leonard Skinner. I can't believe they're touring with Foreigner, you know. It's very interesting. Let's keep it at 4.3 with Carol Miller. Great to have you here hanging out. Oh, who left the light on?

STP in your car, in your ears here at Q104.3. Oh, here's a vehicle of some sort.

0: have, you know, still out there. Unbelievable. The Rolling Stones, Q104.3, and the new album coming out July 10th on Q104.3. So excited that I get to go to that press conference when they played some of the cuts and everything. It was last month, beginning of the month. And apparently now, the In the Stars, that great song that we have for you, they did a remix for the World Cup, and it's on the FIFA World Cup album that's going to be coming out, which is very exciting. They also did a new video for that the other song that we had heard, Rough and Twisted, and it's I think it was shot in London. It was in the city. It looked like maybe it's downtown. Then I saw these cars, these little cars. I said, nah, that's not us. We don't have little cars around here. So this weekend, Q104.3 is taking you from shore to shore with tickets to all the great shows happening this summer at Jones Beach on the Long Island shore and the PNC Bank Arts Center by the Jersey shore. 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The Shore to Shore weekend winning is going on all weekend. 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

Well, here's the history lesson. And let's take a look at what's going on. Oh, it's a back and forth. Spurs leading right now. Second quarter, 39-34. That'll change.

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Ooh, it's Q104.3. You are very lucky you did not hear me singing along with that song. How about some AC/DC on the Q?

than 4.3. And apparently, when Thin Lizzy was on tour over in Europe for that album, 1976, Phil Lynott, lead singer and guitarist, got sick. They had to cut it short, but then recorded another album.

Okay. Now, give me a call. Caller 25, 888-872-1043 to see Weird Al live at the PNC on July 12th. He's funny. Give me a call. Why not? Good luck.

getting some more lead out for you here, Q104.3, and congratulating Michael O'Shea. He's from North Bergen, New Jersey. He's going to see a fun show. Big Al, Weird Al, coming on the 12th of July.

0: And it's Q104.3. Walking on the Moon, staying there with the police. He was a guest on Monday on Jim Kershaw in the morning, and all these people, everybody took pictures with Sting and Shaggy. And, of course, you know, I work at night, so I don't get to be there. I mean, nobody said, oh, you can't come in, you know, at 7 o'clock in the morning. But, you know, it used to be in the old days when most of the rockers, you know, they were late night people. They always see them at night. But now they all show up in the morning, you know, and I guess way past their bedtime. I remember asking Robert Plant at one point, within the last 15 years, oh, would you come up to get the lead out? And at that point in time, I was doing something at midnight, and he said, midnight, that's way too late. And I was like, what? Anyway, it's Q104.3. Yes, yeah, so it had to be over 20 years ago. Well, anyway, so I'm refreshing the sports screen here. Oh, good, good, good. Knicks are leading the Spurs. They're in the fourth quarter, 90-82. 8 minutes and 18 seconds left. Okay, okay, let's go, Knicks. In other sports, unfortunately, the Yanks lost to Boston 5-3, and the Mets in San Diego still playing. Our Q10 forecast for tonight. 71 for tonight, that's the low. Saturday, tomorrow, oh, it's changed. Partly cloudy and 92. Sunday, 87 and mostly sunny. Monday, 77 and mostly sunny. And Tuesday, 84 and mostly sunny. And we have Eddie Trunk coming up for you at 11 o'clock.
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0: Yes, well, the Knicks are leading. They're still leading 95-83 right now. 6 minutes, 45 seconds left. This is Carol Miller. I thank you so much for listening. Hope you have a great weekend. I hope we have the victory to celebrate. I'll see you on Monday. And Eddie Trunk is here, coming in with the best of hard rock and metal.

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Hey, what's up, everybody? It's Eddie Trunk, and welcome to another edition of Eddie Trunk Rocks, bringing you 3 hours of the best variety of new and classic hard rock and metal. Hope you're all having a great weekend, and thanks for hanging with me. And we're going to fire it up right now. You know the deal. We bring you a wide variety of music, new stuff, classic stuff. And by the way, I got a lot of great new stuff to play for you this week. So stand by for that. That's all coming up. Of course, all the news and info you need about your favorites in rock and metal along the way as well. 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Be sure to subscribe to the Eddie Trunk podcast so you do not miss a news-making interview with the biggest names in rock. And there's video content of some of the interviews as well. You'll find that on YouTube, on my channel, also simply at my name. We're going to get started with some classic Kiss this week, going back to 1975. The one that broke the band, Kiss Alive, a special 50th anniversary edition of this album coming out last year. This is one of the heaviest Kiss songs, really, from Kiss Alive. We're opening with She on Eddie Trunk Rocks.

to listen to a metal song in reverse. All I got was a recipe for devil's food cake. Eddie Trunk rocks.

0: That's a song originally recorded by the band Argent, a cover of it originally done for the Bill and Ted's movie by Kiss, also done on the Revenge album, God Gave Rock and Roll to You 2. A big song for Kiss from the later period of the band that they still kind of play over the PA and still kind of do in some ways to this day. Also, She, original band, 1975, the all-time classic Kiss Alive. It's Eddie Trunk. Here's Judas Priest, live version of Devil's Child.
1: Oh, yeah! This is also from the streaming of Eddie

0: Ozzy, Killer of Giants, great one from The Ultimate Sin, the Jakey Lee era of Ozzy Osbourne. And Judas Priest, live version of Devil's Child from the anniversary edition of Screaming for Vengeance. Ian Hill, one of two original members left in the current lineup of Judas Priest, recently saying in an interview that he wouldn't rule out Judas Priest continuing for forever, like even after him and Rob are out of the band. I have a mantra that I always say, that no band ever ends. And I think we see proof of that almost every day when you see so many of these bands trying to continue with no original members or as holograms or what have you. It's pretty crazy, but it certainly seems to bear that out. If people can continue to sell the brand, they'll certainly continue to try to do so. Judas Priest not ending. Rob is still in the band. Ian is still in the band, so we'll see how that all plays out. But very cool live version of a great one from Screaming for Vengeance, Devil's Child. It's Eddie Trunk. Eddie Trunk Rocks is the show. Thank you for being here with me, you guys. Always fun to hang with you, bringing you all this great music in year 43 of the history of this program. When we come back from the break, a band that... well, I've known and been friends with and been playing for all of those 43 years. Anthrax, new music next.
1: 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Eddie Trunk Rocks.
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3: Welcome back, everybody, to Eddie Trunk Rocks, except have a tribute album coming out. And it's kind of interesting because Wolf Hoffman of Except, the lone original member in that band, is behind the record. And they have assembled some of the biggest names in metal to pay tribute to the Except catalog. And on the track I'm about to play for you, check out this lineup on this. It is Phil Anselmo of Pantera, Kirk Hammett of Metallica, Mickey D of Scorpions and Motorhead fame, and Billy Sheehan on bass. Fast as a Shark is widely regarded as one of the precursors to what became thrash metal. It is an all-time landmark metal tune. And this lineup I just mentioned just crushes a new version of Fast as a Shark. Going to do it for you right now. It's brand new from the coming Except tribute. Phil Anselmo, Kirk Hammett covering Except.

Except in Princess of the Dawn, and before that, Phil Anselmo, Kirk Hammett, Mickey D, and Billy Sheehan covering Except's Fast as a Shark, brand new here on Eddie Trunk Rocks. Speaking of bands covering their own material to some degree, Aldo Nova did a new version of his biggest song, Fantasy, a number of years ago, called Fantasy 2.0. Here it is on Eddie Trunk Rocks.

Well, that's a band that many thought should have been way bigger. That is Angel, Don't Leave Me Lonely. Band still exists, kind of doing a farewell run right now. Still makes great new music as well, so see if there's a date coming near you as they start to kind of wind down. Great track from that band. Aldo Nova and a new version of Fantasy called Fantasy 2.0. It's Eddie Trunk. Appreciate you guys hanging out. We got more music to come and more of the best

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2: 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Night Ranger have done a new version of their first real single, Don't Tell Me You Love Me. 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It's really good as well. It's from a coming Night Ranger Greatest Hits compilation. Let's crank it out for you right now on Eddie Trunk Rocks.

Triumph currently on tour, wrapping up soon, getting rave reviews. Everyone I've talked to have seen Triumph has said all great things. Haven't seen the show yet myself. You can see an interview with Triumph on my YouTube channel, hear it on my podcast, but haven't seen it yet because it hasn't come to the area I'm living in. But there's Triumph and Allied Forces. We'll see if they add more dates. Van Halen, Little Guitars from Diver Down. Night Ranger, new version of Don't Tell Me You Love Me from a coming new Night Ranger compilation. Here's some live Pat Travers on Eddie Trunk Rocks.

0: All-time classic right there, Motorhead and Ace of Spades. Pat Travers, great blues cover, Boom Boom, Out Go the Lights from the live album from Pat Travers. Great, great stuff from Pat. Some Triumph in there as well, some Van Halen. Good set of music here on Eddie Trunk Rocks, but I've been trying to bring you good sets of music for about 43 years now, so why change now in 2026, right? Thank you for being here. Follow me on social media at Eddie Trunk. We got to take a break. When we come back from that break, always love to bring in new music from great new young bands as well. A band called The Band Feel with something new next.
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0: We are back on this week's edition of Eddie Trunk Rocks. This is a band I came across a couple years ago that go by the name The Band Feel. They want to just call themselves Feel, but the name was used, so they actually formally call themselves The Band Feel. Got a brand new record coming out, a very kind of young band, but very throwback 70s rock sound, and I love that. This track is called Twice Alive. The Band Feel. New band, new music for you here on Eddie Trunk Rocks.

0: Well, so many new bands capture a very sort of old school 70s vibe. That's where it comes from. You just heard Deep Purple with Burn, with Glenn Hughes on vocals, along with David Coverdale. Led Zeppelin, In My Time of Dying, obviously the Kings as well, along with Deep Purple. And a new young band channeling much of what Purple and Zeppelin do. They're called The Band Feel, brand new track called Twice Alive. So there you have some vintage 70s stuff and something brand new from 2026, all sounding very similar, right? But that great organic true rock sound never, never goes out of style, that's for sure. All right, we got to take a break. When we come back on Eddie Trunk Rocks, Brian Tichy, a great drummer with a new project called Led by Vultures. Something else new for you after the break. Also, a epic song from Guns N' Roses coming up. Don't go anywhere.
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0: Eddie Trunk back with you. This project is called Led by Vultures. It is pretty much a one-man band. That man is Brian Tichy, a legendary drummer who has played with everybody throughout his career. But Brian also sings and plays guitar. And in this new band called Led by Vultures, he does everything. And they put out a new song called Massivity. This is pretty epic stuff. Check it out. Led by Vultures, new music on Eddie Trunk Rocks.

0: Well, speaking earlier about Zeppelin-esque bands, Fastway from around 1983 right there, Easy Livin', opening track from their great debut album. Sadly, Fast Eddie Clark, the guitar player on that, has passed away. But Dave King, the singer on that track, currently singing in a band called Flogging Molly for quite a while, but that's where he started, in that band. Guns N' Roses, the epic 10-11-minute Coma from Use Your Illusion. They're getting ready to do more touring in America. And led by Vultures, Massivity, brand new music band fronted by drummer Brian Tichy. We got to wrap it up here in a bit, but we got one more tune to go. It's our closing ballad. 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
0: Well, we've reached the end of another edition of Eddie Trunk Rocks. Thank you for listening. Much appreciated. Thanks to Justin Ewan for putting the show together. As always, catch you guys next week. Same time, same radio station. Going to close it out with Live Dockin'. This is a previously unreleased version of their big hit from the 80s, Alone Again, as our closing ballad. See you guys next week.

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1: It's the Black Crowes, Hard to Handle. Snub from the Rock and Roll Hall of Fame, but they got a gig at the Hollywood Bowl in Los Angeles. That's a legendary place to play. And this is Creed. Higher.

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1: Guns N' Roses, welcome to the jungle. You're with Mark Coppola and the Smashing Pumpkins. Yeah, this one's called 1979, and Butch Vig is paired up again with the Pumpkins for producing an album.

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1: Def Leppard with Animal, and this is Boston. Don't Look Back. We'll talk about so far what the lineup is at our iHeartRadio Music Festival in a couple of minutes.

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1: 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Going to go see Toto with Christopher Cross and the Romantics. 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

I hope your weekend has been nothing short of rocking. And we're here to assist in that department. Welcome to your Saturday morning session of rock and roll. Here in beautiful New York City, I'm Ian O'Malley, and Scorpions in the Radio, Q104.3.

I got your Skynyrd and Foreigner tickets coming up in less than 10 minutes' time. And from Pearl Jam to this gem from the Eagles, the soundtrack to your weekend is happily provided by Q104.3 in New York City, USA.

'Tis Mr. Gabriel that welcomes us together collectively into the 11 o'clock hour. Have ourselves a very warm but very pretty Sunday morning session of rock and roll. Hope the Friday night was fun, festive, and fabulous. It's your buddy Ian O'Malley, and here's Sting and the Police. We're walking on the moon, Q104.3, New York.

Yeah, from Petty to the Pumpkins. 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

We're doing a shorter weekend here at the Q. Giving away tickets to PNC Bank Art Center shows and Jones Beach shows. Hence the name. And you're off to John Mellencamp in less than 8 minutes' time for the Joan Beach gig.

a short weekend here at the Q. Take us to PNC, take us to Jones Beach. And you have another pair coming up in the relative near future here with Jerry Martyr, New York's Concert Connection. It's Q104.3 New York.

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0: Q104.3, Rocks, New York, Lincoln Park, and Dumb. There was Skinner and Simple Man from Mike and the crew checking in from Manasquan. Jerry Martier, a Saturday afternoon. You'll need to bear with me this afternoon. I know that I can rely on you because, to be quite honest, I am still freaking out from the Knick game last night. I think I'm okay, and then I'm not. You know, I'm still freaking out. You sort of get where I'm drifting? Good God. I got to make it to Monday is what I got to do. Hey, America's turning 250, and Q104.3 is celebrating with $250,000 in cash. 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Now, Jim Kerr has your next opportunity to win coming up Monday morning at 8:30. 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Q104.3's Shore to Shore Weekend. Yeah, we're taking you shore to shore. How about Fogarty and Wynwood? Yeah, I have tickets for the beach September 12th. I'm going to do those next on the Q.
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0: New York Zep Station, Q104.3, rock and roll. We will get the Let Out XL style Monday at 8 p.m. That, as always, is a full hour of Zep with Carol Miller. Carol says, this time of year, 1972. Well, Zep was out on their 8th North American tour. It was a kick-ass tour worth reviewing. There will be no test, but you will have fun. Jerry Martyr on a Saturday afternoon. Hey, here it is. Tunnel to Towers climb is tomorrow. Yep, we're at the World Trade Center. 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What better way to remember than helping this amazing organization? 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

0: 11. I yelled and screamed and telling him why he wasn't coming on.
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0: 104.3 Rocks New York, Chrissy Hine and the Pretenders Mystery Achievement. And we started the set with the invite to go shore to shoring, so to speak, right? PNC Bank Guard Center action, looking for caller 25. Who is this?
1: Yes!
0: You think,
1: come on, 25?
0: Come on, tell me. Tell me something good. You're caller 25.
1: Come on. That's what I'm talking about. Let's go.
0: See, that's what I'm talking about. Who am I talking to, actually?
1: You're talking to Ryan.
0: Ryan, where are you calling from?
1: Hillsdale, New Jersey.
0: Ryan, we're sending you off to PNC Bank Art Center July 26th. It's an awesome double bill. Skynyrd and Farner together. You are there.
1: Thank you so much. That's amazing.
0: I love that we're doing this all weekend long. So let's just say right here and now, because I know you got a lot going on this Saturday afternoon, 520 next to win. We'll go with John Mellencamp at the beach July 26th on a cue.
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0: Q104.3 Rocks New York, Steely Dan and Do It Again Collective Solonaire there were the Beatles. It's Kenny's turn to get up bright and early tomorrow morning, as he does every Sunday, to take care of you with Breakfast with the Beatles tomorrow, beginning at 8 a.m. Jerry Martier in the Saturday afternoon. I will confess, I am watching a rebroadcast of the Knicks. I have that in the studio. We all know the outcome, and you know what? This fourth quarter is almost as scary as it was last night. Good God. It's like a horror movie. You know what's going to happen. But it's still scary anyway. Till you get to the end, and it's great. Our iHeartRadio Music Festival. Speaking of greatness, it's back. You can win your tickets before you can even buy them. Live performances from Goo Goo Dolls, Weezer, Benson Boone, Cardi B, Lainey Wilson, Major Lazer, Muse, and many, many more. September 18th and 19th. Yes, we're back at T-Mobile Arena in Vegas. Two nights, one stage. We will hook you up with tickets, airfare, and hotel, and then we throw in $1,000 too. 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That will come up Monday morning at 9:30 with Maria Melito. Our exclusive Capital One cardholder presale will begin Wednesday, June 10th at 1 p.m. Here comes you two, standing by, getting ready to kick off the next set on a cue.
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0: 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AC/DC, you shook me all night long. Afro Nelson and Beth Page working overtime on a Saturday. Nelson, you stop that right now. Anybody else working overtime, you stop that right now. There's an adult beverage in your immediate future, so let's get to it. If you're being honest, you realize, of course, that Knicks could be coming home, you know, 1-1. And that would feel pretty good that you got one. As it turns out, we got two, and we head back to the world's greatest arena Monday night, which is a beautiful thing. Brunson did not have the best game of his career. However, like all great players, when you need them most, they get the bucket. You know, he didn't hit two from the charity stripe, but he got one. Good enough. Wemby came up short. And it'll be freakout time at the Garden. What time is tip? Good God, I wish it was tonight. It doesn't work that way, though. Up two games, zip. Yanks, Red Sox at the stadium. Warren will start tonight, 7:35. Spencer Jones is up because of the... we didn't want to talk about that injury, do we? Mets in San Diego with the Pods. McLean will go. That's late night style. 10-10 first pitch. NHL Stanley Cup Finals. Knights, Kings, Game 3. It's all tied up at one game, 8 o'clock face. Belmont Stakes. We got to suffer through this Saratoga thing. It sounds like I'm knocking Saratoga, and I'm really not. It's just like I want to get back to Big Sandy here with this thing at a mile and a half, the way it's supposed to be. Renegades, your favorite. I'm picking Emerging Market, the 8-horse. 6-1. College Baseball World Series. I bring this up because out of nowhere, here is St. John's. Like, they kind of don't belong there, but they're there. And they're playing Alabama tonight, so go St. John's. Shore-to-shore concert tickets all weekend. How about some John Mellencamp action? Jones Beach, July 26th. 520 next to go on a queue.
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0: Q104.3 rocks New York, the Eagles. Heartache Tonight. That for the Lou Crew. Check it in from Long Beach. You like that? I like that a lot, the Lou Crew. Jerry Martier in a Saturday afternoon this weekend. Q104.3 is taking you from shore to shore. Tickets to all the great shows happening this summer at Jones Beach on the Long Island shore and the PNC Bank Arts Center by the Jersey Shore. You're listening all weekend to win tickets from Skinner and Foreigner, John Fogerty and Steve Winwood together, the Outlaw Festival with Willie Nelson and Sheryl Crow, John Mellencamp. There's many more. Shore to Shore weekend. The winning started last night. We're going to go right on through the entire weekend. Win your tickets from New York's rock station, Q104.3. And in point of fact, I've already told you where we're going next. That is John Mellencamp, Jones Beach Theater, July 26th. Get ready to win.
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0: 204.3 Rocks New York. Tom Petty and the Heartbreakers, Don't Come Around Here No More. Bryan Adams, Sheryl Crow, All I Want to Do Is Win Some Tickets. Sheryl out in the Outlaw Festival with Willie Nelson. That is a lot of fun. You could be winning tickets to that, but not this time because I punched out a pair for John Mellencamp. So to the toll-free listener lines we go. Who is this?
1: This is Deborah Benson.
0: And where are you calling from?
1: Franklin Square.
0: You did it. You got in, and you're the right number. You're calling 25.
1: Oh! You know he's coming with me, my sister.
0: Wow. Right. You guys are ready awesome. For this show, aren't you, huh?
1: Uh-huh.
0: Yeah. We're sending you off to see John Mellencamp, Northwell at Jones Beach Theater. You're all set July 26th.
1: Okay.
0: All right. This goes on all weekend. Cope has the next pair to punch out coming up a little bit somewhere in his first 7 o'clock hour, and this time it'll be Skinner, Farner, PNC Bank, Art Center, July 26th. Get ready to win all weekend on a Q.
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0: Q104.3 Rocks New York, Def Leppard and Photograph, Van Halen and Dancing in the Street. And attached to that is a very happy birthday to Robert Meadows, Farmingville, turning 10 today. The Q is blasting. Barbecue going. Perfect Saturday afternoon for that. And this is an example of great parenting. It's beautiful. Robert, you just enjoy the hell out of the rest of the afternoon and the evening, and happy birthday from everybody here at the Q. Jerry Martier in a Saturday afternoon. America, as you probably know by now, is turning 250, and Q104.3 is celebrating with $250,000 in cash. 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

0: 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You got the Stones in there, Painted Black, and the Knack, and My Sharona. Here comes the Cope. Baby, baby, baby, yep. He will take you through in a Saturday evening, kicking things off with Bon Jovi. He knows. He's shore to shore. He ain't wasting time. Absolutely. With tickets coming up next hour. When he gets in, he'll tell you specifically when on the queue.
1: The Knicks are in the NBA Finals. 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